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2: 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Yeah, right, picture that with a Kodak. Or better yet, go to Times Square, take a picture of me with a Kodak. 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And tonight, let's enjoy life.

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2: 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I'm from the dirty, but that Chico nice. 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
1: You used to call me on my. You used to. Yeah.

Cali, Cali, Cali. I'm going back to Cali. I don't think so. I'm going back to Cali, Cali, Cali. I'm going back to Cali. I don't think so.

I'm going back to Cali, rising, surprising, advising, realizing she's sizing me up. Her bikini, small, heels, tall. She said.

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Radio Norba! I wanna talk to you. The last time we talked, Mr. Smith, you reduced me to tears.

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1: No, I said he's so sweet, make him wanna lick the wrapper.